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But a gambler never seems to stop till he loses all he's got. 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

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And I'm sure one of your friends is about to come over here, 'cause she's supposed

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5: Here's the latest forecast from Environment Canada. Showers today at a high of 14, showers tonight low near 6, and Monday cloudy, 30% chance of showers and a high of 12.
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1: Hey, it's Fitz from the Country Top 40 Countdown. 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The pressure's on. 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So grab the keys, turn it up loud, and come count them down with me this weekend for all the hits on the Country Top 40 with Fitz right here.
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0: Taylor Swift and her return to country music is not what many fans had on their bingo card for 2026, with a full-blown country album not happening. Just that song, I Knew It, I Knew You, from Toy Story 5. And she posted this: I've always dreamed of getting to write for these characters, who I've adored since I was 5 years old.
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0: Here's the latest forecast from Environment Canada. Showers today at a high of 14, showers tonight low near 6, and Monday cloudy, 30% chance of showers and a high of 12.
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0: Chris Buckband, 1-2-Step. 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Darren McPherson and you, a part of every other listener that's going to have a ticket to be in the same spot together as you're listening to the Hoedown. 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The Ellis Family Band will be there, so you should be there too. 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
0: Here's the latest forecast from Environment Canada. Showers today and a high of 14. Showers tonight, low near 6. And Monday, cloudy. 30% chance of showers and a high of 12.
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0: Dean Brody's, you got the wrong guy. CFCY, the island country. Ever been to a tarot card reader? Things are going to get easier for the tarot card readers, especially if they are implementing the AI in their readings. At the 2026 CGI conference, which was held, a new study was on the tarot practitioners who use ChatGPT in their readings. The feeling is that AI was going to help them with self-doubt, offer alternative perspectives, and saving time, too. AI could be helpful with many tarot communities remaining skeptical right now, worrying that chatbots may weaken their intuition or simply telling people what they want to hear.
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0: 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Lainey Wilson, Tyler Joe Miller, Justin Moore coming up. Later tonight, our very own homegrown show celebrating the East Coast finest talent on the big stage. 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
1: 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And this weekend, we found out if Tucker Wetmore can go back-to-back at number one with Brunette. The pressure's on. The competition is stacked, and y'all already know anything can happen when we get this close to the top. So grab the keys, turn it up loud, and come count them down with me this weekend for all the hits on the Country Top 40 with Fitz right here.
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0: Shibuzi, and good news for New York City residents, because there's a company there called Shift, and they're offering the residents cleaning done by professionals. What's the catch? 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
2: Here's the latest forecast from Environment Canada. Showers today at a high of 14, showers tonight low near 6, and Monday cloudy, 30% chance of showers and a high of 12.
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0: living in Aledo, Texas right now, just right down the road from the Country Top 40 studios. I could see your house from here, Hudson. Hudson Westbrook with Painted You Pretty, spending another weekend at number 38. Coming up on the Country Top 40 with Fitz, how is this for a career change? One day you're a scientist in a lab coat, and the next day you're chasing a country music dream with a beat-up guitar and a truckload of songs. That is the wild road that brought Stephen Wilson Jr. to country music, and wait till you hear how it all happened. That's next. Thank you so much for spending part of your weekend with me. This is Fitz, playing the hits, and you're listening to CT40 on 95.1 FM, CFCY.
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6: Here's the latest forecast from Environment Canada. Showers today at a high of 14. Showers tonight low near 6. And Monday, cloudy. 30% chance of showers and a high of 12.
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7: Hey, it's Ashley McBride, and let's get back to the hits with my latest What If We Don't on the Country Top 40. Take it away, Fitz.
0: Ashley McBride checking in number 37 with What If We Don't.

Russell Dickerson texts on another week at number 35 with Worth Your Wild. Country Top 40. Coming up on the Summer of Hits with Fitz on the Country Top 40 Countdown. A couple of years ago, she was just sitting alone in her bedroom writing songs and wondering if anybody would ever even hear them. And now thousands of people are singing those same words right back to her. And the crazy part, Stella Lefty still says she has to pinch herself to make sure it's all real. I got that story after this.

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When you're feeding that jukebox, stick to the rock, stay away from the done and wrong songs 3-4 times. 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

0: of country, jumping up one to number 33 for the week. All right, crew, it's your Captain Fitz right here, and tighten those seat belts and bring your tray tables to the upright position. 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

0: Go, your CT40 with Fitz, Fierce Female Song of the Week, Rascal Flatts and My Wish. And what a perfect song to honor this week's Fierce Female, Tina Van Dam of Midland, Michigan. I mean, for decades, she's been the kind of person who didn't just wish good things for her community. She actually rolled up her sleeves and helped make them happen. And I think that's pretty cool. Your Fierce Female is brought to you by Muddy Matt. These are the greatest mats ever. I just love walking on them in my house. So search for Muddy Matt, M-U-D-D-Y-M-A-T, Muddy Matt on Amazon right now. Welcome to the Summer of Hits on the Country Top 40 with Fitz. And coming up, Kojo. Cody Johnson opens up with me about his side of the story that most fans have never heard. The title of his upcoming album isn't just a name. It is a deeply personal connection to the place that helped shape who he is. So come on back if you want to hear this one.
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8: Here's the latest forecast from Environment Canada. Showers today and a high of 14. Showers tonight, low near 6. And Monday, cloudy. 30% chance of showers and a high of 12.
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0: Welcome back to the hits on the Country Top 40 with Fitz. And don't forget, at the bottom of the hour, we're going to head down to the world famous CT40 vault. I'm going to give you some country history. Picking things up right now on the countdown at number 27 with Dan and Shay in a song called...

0: your Academy of Country Music Award winner for Entertainer of the Year. Cody Johnson followed back 14 to number 25 with his former CT40 number one with The Fall. Welcome to the summer of hits on the Country Top 40 with Fitz. And coming up, we're going to talk about the place Kenny Chesney says he feels most at home. And believe it or not, it's not a beach, a boat, or a bar stool somewhere in the islands. I'll explain coming up. Plus, at the bottom of the hour, we're going to swing open the big vault door and take a walk down into the CT40 vault for a little country music history lesson. Stick around, because we're just getting warmed up.
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0: Chesney riding that CT40 caravan all the way up six places to number 22. And do you even know what that means? Do you know what that means? 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He gets the big Leap of the Week Award blue ribbon. 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
0: Your Leap of the Week is brought to you by T-Mobile. And coming up on the Country Top 40 with Fitz, we're going to go three rounds down in the Country Top 40 vault. And I pity the fool that doesn't stay with us. Come on back. We're going to the vault after this. 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

MacArthur from Hardy, Morgan Wallen, Eric Church, and Tim McGraw still holding its ground at number 18. And speaking of things that refuse to go away, can we talk about John Morgan's mustache for a second? Yes, also, Super Stash Club! I mean, that thing deserves its own tour bus. The man's got the voice, the songs, and enough facial hair to make a 1978 high school football coach proud. He's making us proud as well. John Morgan, he's got number 17 with Kid Myself. We

0: from Silva, North Carolina. That's right. He's a hometown hero. John Morgan rising up to the ranks. Two more spots to number 17 with Kid Myself. Coming up, it's one of your favorite segments called The Good Stuff, because good feels good. And it's a story about a 32-year-old horse named Marge who found herself in a situation most of us have been in before. She tried to squeeze through a tight spot and immediately regretted it. Only difference is it took an entire fire rescue team to get her out. And I'm going to give you all the details with The Good Stuff after this. Country
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8: Here's the latest forecast from Environment Canada. Showers today at a high of 14. Showers tonight low near 6. And Monday, cloudy. 30% chance of showers and a high of 12.
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10: Hey, this is Vincent Mason, and I love the way my music sounds on the Country Top 40 with Fitz.
0: Thank you, Vincent. We're back to the hits on the Country Top 40 with Fitz. And between sold-out shows, radio tours, and life on the road, relationships can be tough to navigate, but Vincent Mason says that when it comes to fellow rising star Stella Lefty, they figured it out. They're in love. They found a way to make it work. Even with two incredibly busy schedules, I had a chat with Vincent.
11: We had your wonderful friend stop by earlier, Stella Lefty.
12: Yes, sir.
11: And she told us about, you know, the song Boston that she wrote about a very special person in her life.
12: Yes.
11: Man, I mean, what a cool thing.
12: It's really cool.
11: What a cool thing. How hard is it, though, as you travel, she travels,
10: Yeah, I mean, it definitely doesn't feel like we have a choice. I think when we met, we got along so fast, and like it's definitely a real
11: chemistry.
10: It's a real thing, yeah, a real chemistry. I think the traveling, it's not hard in the way of like it doesn't feel like it's gonna work. I think it's just like we don't get to spend as much time together as we want to. But no, we're actually I think we've been figuring out how to do it.
11: Like
10: and you're
11: doing
10: extremely
11: it.
10: Busy, and you know she's like. Extremely busy. You know, we're always busy, but she's really got a lot going on right now. And
11: what about
10: doesn't feel hard? I guess is what
11: that's good.
10: The shortest way to say it is it doesn't feel hard at all.
0: Here's the lover boy himself, Vincent Mason, jumping into number 16 with "Wish You Well."

0: cowboy.
1: 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You're checking out the Country Top 40 with Fitz and the Summer of Hits. And coming up, what was the song that started it all for Kane Brown that opened up a world of possibilities in country music? 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
11: She's reaching number 11 this weekend. Ella Langley, Morgan Wallen, and I Can't Love You Anymore.

0: That's Beautiful Things from Megan Maroney, spending another weekend right there at number 8. Country Top 40. Coming up on CT40's Summer of Hits with Fitz, Tucker Wetmore is going to share the one thing that his mom has been telling him for years about love, relationships, and finding the one. And back then, he rolled his eyes, but today, not so much. Wait until you hear the advice that followed him all the way to country music stardom. After this. Country music's official countdown,
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back to the summer of hits on the Country Top 40 with Fitz, going on a quick run to number one right now with an artist that you may have heard of. He's only the first country artist in history to surpass 30 billion global streams. 30 billion. His name is Morgan Wallen, and he's got number seven with Don't.

0: The summer of hits on the Country Top 40 with Fitz and playing the biggest songs in country music from Fairbanks, Alaska, all the way to Pflugerville, Texas, and all across the world, including London. Thank you for listening in London. Coming up, Josh Ross is going to explain why the best country songs aren't just heard, they're felt. So come on back. This segment of the Country Top 40 with Fitz is brought to you by Boot Barn. We love you, Boot Barn. Keep West.
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0: Back to the hits with Fitz on the Country Top 40 countdown, and things are heating up, getting closer to number one. And Jason Aldean, he actually grew up in the small town of Macon, Georgia, spent summers with his daddy, and learned guitar by watching his father play chords and then practicing them for hours on his own. Not a bad way to start a country music career. Here he is now, Jason Aldean Williams, at number five on the countdown with Don't Tell on Me.

0: Going up a rung from number 5 to number 4 for Canada's own Josh Ross and Hate How You Look. Doing this thing from the original CT40 studios deep in the heart of Texas. Welcome to the summer of hits with Fitz. And y'all, we're getting really close now. Just a handful of songs remain before we find out which artist is going to be taking home the biggest prize in country music this week. The number one song in the world. But first, Riley Green is on the way. He's going to talk about a moment that had him more nervous than stepping onto a stage in front of thousands of fans. Counting down to number one and a whole lot of fun. Our trip to the top is on CT40 on 95.1 FM CFCY.
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1: Happy Sunday and welcome back to another edition of Maritime Center Stage. This, if you're new here, is the show where I, Lexi, get to host you through an hour of incredible East Coast talent. We get together some of your favorite and maybe some of your soon-to-be favorite artists from the Atlantic provinces, and we put them all together in an hour-long show just for you. I hope you are comfortable. I hope you have your snacks, your drinks, whatever it is that you need. Get them together as we take you on this musical journey. We're going to be hearing from artists like Kim Stockwood, Ryan Cook, George Canyon, and more. We're also going to be hearing a couple new tracks that I'm very excited to share with you. You know that's one of my favorite parts. Without further ado, Hot Toddy is kicking things off with their track, Morning Sun, here on Maritime Center Stage.

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The boys all checking out a noisy ride. Backyard mechanics, each and every one. It was greasy work,

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excerpt from Lori LeBlanc here on Maritime Center Stage. We're going to be hearing from Francelle, but first, I've got a new track, yes, another one, to share with you. A very, very talented young artist by the name of Jonah McLean reached out to us. You know, he kind of told us a little bit about his songs. He said he wasn't really in a great place for a while, and when his fiance came into his life, she changed that. And that song he wrote is this one, and it tells that story about being lost and having the right person show up and really just bring you back. Very excited to share this one with you. It is Fog Line by Jonah McLean on Maritime Center Stage.

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Tedford on Maritime Center stage. One of my favorite artists is coming up next for us by the name of Ryan Cook. But I might be a little bit biased because they're all kind of my favorite. It's hard to pick a favorite when they're all so talented, right?

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Melanie Morgan on Maritime Center Stage. We have one final track left for you tonight. And tonight it comes courtesy of Jeremy Dallas. Honky Tonk World finishes things off tonight on Maritime Center Stage.

like that, all too soon, we finish off another incredible hour of East Coast music here on Maritime Center Stage. My name is Lexi. Thank you, as always, for joining me tonight as we really just show a little bit of love to these maritime musicians. If you or someone you know should be featured on this show or would like to get yourself heard, reach out to us, send us your songs. We would love to get you played and let our audience show you a little bit of love. Enjoy the rest of your week. I'll be back same place, same time next weekend. Take care.

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